scratch your neck. You're so sweet and generous, no one ever would suspect. 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They go to any lengths, they're hardcore. It will astound you. Cause man, you can speak. When you open up your mouth, no one dares to disagree. Cause you just have what folks pine after. The glow of triumph, your infectious kind of laughter. You truly are a mystery. You take what you desire and you always go scot-free. Is this a system? Or is it our history? This is the beauty of the sway. Let them suffer.

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1: 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First the show of power, and then there comes the flirt. The special attention you give is so sweet. You really handpick your favorites. It's an honor to be seen. And slowly but surely, you bring it to a boil. You're a man with desires, you just claim what you enjoy. 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She will call it assault.

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Your cheap propaganda, I will crush. 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Your simple, shallow, and

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1: You think they've seen us?
0: No, but they will hear us if you keep on talking.
1: It's you who keeps on talking here.
0: You can be so annoying.

We're going to slow down a little bit here. We'd like to do one of our favourites off the first album. I'd like to dedicate this to the man. This one's called Daydream.

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We really appreciate it. Thank you. We really do. Thank you. Thanks very much. I'd like to just say we should give a hand of applause to James Dure on bass and vocals and Bill Lawton on drums, please.

We'd like to do something off our new album. The album's called For Earth Below. This one's called Gonna Be More Suspicious.

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I remember last Friday morning, she was walking down the street. A dying man was dying and stopped dying and raised up his head.

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1: For centuries, Rey, the highest god, has ruled gods and men. But time has taken its toll. His bones are silver, his flesh gold, his hair gleams like

Well, now, we call this the act of mating. But there are several other very important differences between human beings and animals that you should know about.